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4: Hey, it's Michaela, and we're back with another WDEZ Coors Light Bar Run to Hodeg, and this time we're at the Red Retriever Bar and Grill. I've never been here before, but let me tell you, looking at their menu, my mouth is watering. Okay, they have a ton of burgers. They have chicken tenders, chicken sandwiches. They have Philly cheesesteaks. They have street tacos and so much more. Come on out. And I'll be here until 8 p.m. tonight because I have 10 WDEZ limited edition blue neon tees. And somebody is also going home with a pair of single day passes to Hodeg. Now, you get a free entry just for showing up, but you get additional entries for buying each of the qualifying drinks. So you could buy Coors Light, Coors Banquet, Blue Moon, Blue Moon NA, Topo Chico Hard Margarita, or a Simply Spiked. So make sure to stop on out and get those and come see me and come get some delicious food. Again, I'm going to be at the Red Retriever Bar in Hatley until 6 p.m. tonight with another Coors Light Bar Run to Hodeg. Hey, it's Michaela, and we're back with another WDEZ Coors Light Bar Run to Hodeg, and this time we're at the Red Retriever Bar and Grill. I've never been here before, but let me tell you, looking at their menu, my mouth is watering. Okay, they have a ton of burgers, they have chicken tenders, chicken sandwiches, they have Philly cheesesteaks, they have street tacos, and so much more. Come on out, and I'll be here until 8 p.m. tonight because I have 10 WDEZ limited edition blue neon tees, and somebody is also going home with a pair of single day passes to Hodeg. Now, you get a free entry just for showing up, but you get additional entries for buying each of the qualifying drinks. So you could buy Coors Light, Coors Banquet, Blue Moon, Blue Moon NA, Topo Chico Hard Margarita, or a Simply Spiked. So make sure to stop on out and get those and come see me and come get some delicious food. 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
5: Scattered storms possible during the evening, then clearing skies tonight. A low down to 61 with a light easterly wind. On Wednesday, warm again with scattered clouds and another chance of isolated storms, high 84. Thursday, sunshine, high 78. Friday at 85. I'm 9 Storm Track, meteorologist Jackson Garlock.
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3: 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It's Brian Scott. 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
9: Scattered storms possible during the evening, then clearing skies tonight. A low down to 61 with a light easterly wind. On Wednesday, warm again with scattered clouds and another chance of isolated storms, high 84. Thursday, sunshine, high 78. Friday at 85. I'm 9 Storm Track, meteorologist Jackson Garlock.
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saw the old man's face. Front page obituary. He was a millionaire. He left his fortune to some guy he barely knew. His kids were mad as hell.

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0: It's your forecast on 101.9 WDEZ.
9: Scattered storms possible during the evening, then clearing skies tonight. A low down to 61 with a light easterly wind. On Wednesday, warm again with scattered clouds and another chance of isolated storms, high 84. Thursday, sunshine, high 78. Friday at 85. I'm 9 Storm Track, meteorologist Jackson Garlock.
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3: It's your final week to get qualified at the Coors Light Bar Runs to Hodag. 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It's Brian Scott. I'll be at the garage on Morning Glory Lane in Rib Mountain from 5 to 7, giving you a chance to win single-day passes to Hodag, plus get you qualified for the finale party going on next week.
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7: Scattered storms possible during the evening, then clearing skies tonight. A low down to 61 with a light easterly wind. On Wednesday, warm again with scattered clouds and another chance of isolated storms, high 84. Thursday, sunshine, high 78. Friday at 85. On 9 Storm Track, meteorologist Jackson Garlock.
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7: Scattered storms possible during the evening, then clearing skies tonight. A low down to 61 with a light easterly wind. On Wednesday, warm again with scattered clouds and another chance of isolated storms, high 84. Thursday, sunshine, high 78. Friday at 85. On 9 Storm Track, meteorologist Jackson Garlock.
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11: Scattered storms possible during the evening, then clearing skies tonight. A low down to 61 with a light easterly wind. On Wednesday, warm again with scattered clouds and another chance of isolated storms, high 84. Thursday, sunshine, high 78. Friday at 85. On 9 Storm Track, meteorologist Jackson Garlock.
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5: 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It's Brian Scott. 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
10: Scattered storms possible during the evening, then clearing skies tonight. A low down to 61 with a light easterly wind. On Wednesday, warm again with scattered clouds and another chance of isolated storms, high 84. Thursday, sunshine, high 78. Friday at 85. I'm 9 Storm Track, meteorologist Jackson Garlock.
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9: Scattered storms possible during the evening, then clearing skies tonight. A low down to 61 with a light easterly wind. On Wednesday, warm again with scattered clouds and another chance of isolated storms, high 84. Thursday, sunshine, high 78. Friday at 85. I'm 9 Storm Track, meteorologist Jackson Garlock.
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3: 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It's Brian Scott. 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
4: Scattered storms possible during the evening, then clearing skies tonight. A low down to 61 with a light easterly wind. On Wednesday, warm again with scattered clouds and another chance of isolated storms, high 84. Thursday, sunshine, high 78. Friday at 85. On 9 Storm Track, meteorologist Jackson Garlock.
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8: Today we'll start out mainly sunny, then some scattered clouds developing this afternoon. It'll be warm with a high of 84 and some isolated showers or storms possible, especially in the eastern half of the area this afternoon. Tonight, clearing and cooler, down to 51. Tomorrow, sunny and pleasant, high 78. I'm 9 News meteorologist Justin Lowe.
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0: find at the Coors Light Bar runs to Hodag. That's right, Coors Light, a Marathon County Tavern League, hanging out with WDEZ on Wednesday. It's Brian Scott. I'll be at the garage on Morning Glory Lane in Rib Mountain from 5 to 7, giving you a chance to win single-day passes to Hodag, plus get you qualified for the finale party going on next week.
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7: Today we'll start out mainly sunny, then some scattered clouds developing this afternoon. It'll be warm with a high of 84 and some isolated showers or storms possible, especially in the eastern half of the area this afternoon. Tonight, clearing and cooler, down to 51. Tomorrow, sunny and pleasant, high 78. I'm 9 News meteorologist Justin Lowe.
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1: With your connection to local agriculture, I'm Joanna Guza. Jordan Gretzlock is the director of grounds at the Wisconsin Timber Rattlers, and he has a horticulture degree from the University of River Falls. He shares what a typical day looks like as the groundskeeper for the Timber Rattlers.
2: Sure. So, yeah, a typical day for us, when the team is in town, we'll usually show up at 9 a.m. and we'll get our mowing out of the way. So I'll mow the outfield and I have my assistant mow the infield. That usually takes us to about 10:30, and then we'll drag the infield skin here and get it watered before lunch. Then after lunch, we get the batting practice equipment out here and get it ready for the team and set up for however they want it. Every team's different, so that usually takes us until 5 o'clock, and then once 6 o'clock rolls around, we get everything ready for the game, get the field painted and dragged and watered again, and then we kind of just sit back until it's over. So games usually end around 9:30, so they're longer days, but definitely worth it. And
1: I asked Jordan Gretzlock, the director of grounds for the Timber Rattlers, what he does post-game as the groundskeeper.
2: Yeah, so post-game, we'll repair the mound in the plate, those clay areas. So when the pitcher's digging the clay out next to the rubber, we'll compact the clay back in there. And same thing with the plate and the bullpens. So after the game, I'd say it's probably about an hour of cleanup and getting things back and ready for the next day.
1: I also asked Jordan, what are some items that would be an emergency during a game that he has to take care of? And he said if a player ever starts bleeding, they are required to help remove the blood from the field and get it back to playing condition. You can watch a full video with Jordan on the Wisco Ag News social media channels talking about how he went to school at UW River Falls to get his horticulture degree, and then what his day-to-day looks like at the Timber Rattlers. And that's your connection to agriculture. I'm Joanna Guza.
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4: I got an apprentice here shadowing me. I'm gonna put this hot towel on, man. About a good 3 minutes, all right?
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5: So when you come here, you drive?
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6: Oh my God.
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1: For this Wednesday, we'll start out with mostly sunny skies, turning partly cloudy this afternoon with an isolated shower or storm possible, especially around Wausau or farther east. Highs in the low to mid 80s, pretty warm. Tonight, clearing and a bit cooler, down to 51. Tomorrow, plenty of sunshine with a high of 78. That's the WDEZ forecast. I'm 9 News meteorologist Justin Lowe.
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out of the blue, drifting off to the evening news. She said, honey, what would you do if you'd have never met me? 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

0: Luke Bryan. She's country and she knows it on 101.9 WDEZ. Good morning, Brian and Michaela. Happy Wednesday.
1: Happy Wednesday.
0: Had to think about what today was.
1: I know, with Memorial Day on Monday and, you know, all that, kind of just makes it, I don't know, you're like, okay, it's a Thursday.
0: Exactly. What day is it again?
1: Yeah. It's Wednesday.
0: Yes, Wednesday. I'm going to be at the garage tonight for Coors Light Bar Run to Hodeg along with the Marathon County Tavern League. That's tonight. And then you've got one tomorrow night as well.
1: Yeah, I'll be at Chack's Daybreak Bar and Grill. That'll be fun. And then before we know it, it's going to be the finale party.
0: Yeah, which is next week already.
1: Yeah, next week, Thursday. Yeah. Oh, my gosh.
0: And
1: crazy.
0: Friday morning, we kick off the June Dairy Breakfast as well.
1: Oh, my
0: gosh. So lots of stuff going on. We've got details on our next big way for you to win as well. That's coming up. And your first chance to win with trivia. It's up in just a few minutes on WDEZ.
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0: 101.9 WDEZ, Brad Paisley, Carrie Underwood, Remind Me. Good morning. It's Brian and Michaela.
1: Oh, good morning. Let's get some trivia going. Up for grabs is a $10 gift card to Plant Garden Center in Merrill.
0: All you have to do is answer this question, and we'll make you winner.
1: That's right. People who see themselves as positive thinkers are more likely to have this on their desk at work. What is it?
0: 715-842-1019. People who see themselves as positive thinkers, more likely to have this on their desk at work. Love to make you a winner this morning. 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It's Kane Brown. 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

0: Shaboozy and Jelly, it's Amen on 101.9 WDEZ. Brian and Michaela, good morning.
1: People who see themselves as positive thinkers are more likely to have this on their desk at work. What is it?
2: A nameplate?
0: Oh, no, not a nameplate where it says their name on the front or on their desk?
2: Yep.
0: No, that's not right.
2: All right, thank you.
1: Thank you.
0: Hi, WDEZ, what do you think it is?
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1: It's not a plant.
3: Okay, thank you.
1: Thank you.
0: 715-842-1019. People who see themselves as positive thinkers are more likely to have this on their desk at work. What do you think it is?
1: I don't have this on my desk, but you do.
0: I do. And if you listen to us at work, there's a pretty good chance that you've got one of these on your desk. Pretty good chance.
1: Yeah.
0: Very good chance. 715-842-1019.
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1: Here's what's happening on WDEZ. Recent sightings of black bears and cubs have been reported in numerous towns and villages in our area. To protect public safety and reduce stress for the animals, officials urge residents to avoid approaching the bears if they are spotted. The popular 2018 stamp featuring Mr. Rogers won the U.S. Postal Service's Stamp Encore Contest. The public voted to bring back one favorite design from recent years. And the USPS says the original run of the Mr. Rogers stamp sold out within weeks of its debut. They reissued Forever Stamp. The reissued Forever Stamp is part of the Postal Service's 250th anniversary celebration. A new report says 61% of Americans have cut back on grocery spending because prices still feel too high, even as inflation slows. Shoppers say basics like meat, eggs, snacks, and household items remain expensive, forcing many families to buy cheaper brands, skip extras, and hunt for sales. People care less about inflation statistics and more about the fact that grocery prices never really came back down after the pandemic.
6: Sunny and warm today with an isolated shower possible this afternoon, 84. Cooler tonight, overnight low 51. Right now it's 58 with Morgan Wallen.

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Luckily, your music doesn't have to be one of them. 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
1: Still looking for the answer for trivia this morning. 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
1: You are all in the running for a $20 gift card to Marathon Feed Retail Store, which we will announce that winner coming up on Friday. 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

0: It's Russell Dickerson. Happened to me on 101.9 WDEZ. Brian and Michaela.
1: Good morning.
0: It is Wednesday. Going to be another great day. And as school is winding down, you can see more and more kids out running around, right?
1: Oh, yeah.
0: Which we talked about, I think it was last week. Kids aren't just outside playing anymore. Well, you're starting to see more and more outside now. And I saw a thing that I think, was it the Wausau Police Department put out about warning your kids when it comes to riding the electric scooters or the little electric motorcycles or any of that stuff, right?
1: Mm-hmm. Yeah, yeah, yeah.
0: Because kids still need to know the traffic laws.
1: Right. Especially if they're, you know, biking or walking to school and back and things like that.
0: Yeah, they need to follow the same rules as they do, like, on bicycles, even though they're e-bikes. And it happened to me yesterday on the way home from work, driving home. And I was coming up to an intersection, and I had the green light, and I was turning left, which, going through the intersection, as I came up, I realized I didn't have my blinker on, but I was turning left anyway.
1: Oh,
0: thank
1: yeah.
0: goodness I was turning left.
1: Yeah.
0: Because there were two kids on those little e-scooters, and they had their helmets on, flying down the sidewalk, crossed the road, went right through a red light, didn't even look both ways, didn't even look at all, didn't even slow down.
1: Oh, my gosh.
0: Yeah. So if I would have been going straight, it's not like they saw me and saw that my blinker was on or anything. I didn't even have my blinker on.
1: Yeah.
0: So, like, for all they knew, I could have been going straight, and if I would have.
1: Right.
0: I would have had to slam on my brakes because they were not even slowing down. And those things crank along pretty fast.
1: Yeah. Oh, yeah. And when you lose control of them, you can go flying. Like,
0: exactly.
1: You know, so it could have been bad. Oh, man. Yeah, that's crazy.
0: And that's the thing is they, I mean, a lot of the kids have helmets on them.
1: Right. Which is, yeah.
0: However, we just want to remind you, make sure that your kids, you're telling your kids when they're riding these things.
1: Because
0: they're not going away, right?
1: Right,
0: but
1: exactly.
0: Make sure you teach them good safety habits and procedures.
1: Right, because even if they are in the right of way, let's say that they are supposedly in the clear to cross, it still, if you don't look

0: careful. You have to, like you said earlier, you have to treat, you know, the e-bikes and when you're riding them like they're cars or like they're regular bikes. Like, they still follow all the same traffic rules, you know?
1: Yes, yes. Follow those traffic rules and make sure that you can't say it enough. Make sure you're teaching those kids to look both ways and stop at intersections because, man, it was crazy. And I did. I saw them coming. I'm like, those kids aren't even slowing down. And not only did they not slow down, they didn't even look. They just vroom, right across the street.
0: Oh, gosh.
1: So be safe out there. And as you're driving, watch out for everybody. Watch out for motorcyclists. Watch out for bicyclists, the e-bikes, other cars. Just be safe.
0: Right. And remember, turn your lights on.
1: Hashtag title.
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8: For this Wednesday, we'll start out with mostly sunny skies, turning partly cloudy this afternoon with an isolated shower or storm possible, especially around Wausau or farther east. Highs in the low to mid 80s, pretty warm. Tonight, clearing and a bit cooler, down to 51. Tomorrow, plenty of sunshine with a high of 78. That's the WDEZ forecast. I'm 9 News meteorologist Justin Lowe.
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0: Jordan Davis, next thing you know on 101.9 WDEZ. Brian and Michaela, good morning.
1: Good morning. We're talking about the e-bikes and how, you know, sometimes need to be more attentive, more careful, because you almost got into an accident, you said yesterday.
0: Well, yeah, kids just flew right through the intersection on their e-bikes, and they didn't even slow down. They didn't look both ways.
1: Right.
0: It was not, luckily, I mean, I was watching them, so.
1: Yeah, yeah, thank God that it didn't turn out bad, you know, but this is your reminder to look both ways, teach your kids to look both ways, always. Shayna from Rib Lake says, since day one of raising my kids who are 6 and 7, when going on walks or bike rides, I've taught them to always, always, always stop, look, and listen. My dogs do it too. If we look and see or hear a car coming, we stop, we wait for it to pass. We live in the country, so everyone is always speeding on our roads. Yeah, true. Yeah, those, sometimes cars can come whipping out of nowhere.
0: Yeah, absolutely. So just teach those kids to be careful. It is expensive. I mean, it's scary how quick something like that can happen. So,
1: right.
0: Yeah, just be careful. Everybody be careful.

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0: country am I in?
1: It doesn't matter. It's 5 o'clock somewhere.
0: It's always on 5 in Margaritaville, come to think of it.
1: I heard that.
0: You've been there, haven't you?
1: Yes, sir.
0: I've seen your boat there.

0: It's Alan Langley, Be Her on Great Country, 101.9 WDEZ. It's Brian and Michaela. Good morning.
1: You know, so I was talking with my grandma the other day, and we were talking about how she's really never left the state. And I said, man, I don't know if you would thrive in other countries or anything like that, like even on a trip, a short trip. And she's like, yeah, what was Ecuador like? And I told her when I visited Ecuador, I said, one of the things that I noticed was that they did not have any, like, or at least it was very rare. Like, we have big stores and big restaurants with a lot of employees, a lot of food options, a lot of, I don't know. But in other countries, I've noticed that they pretty much, everybody has their own small business just lined up down the road. You know, like when you go to restaurants, there's like...
0: There's no Walmarts there?
1: No. Mm-mm.
0: Really?
1: There's like three or four options on the restaurant menu.
0: See, I go to the tourist places though. So like,
1: yeah.
0: So
1: yeah,
0: when you're going,
1: that's completely
0: like,
1: different.
0: All the places I go by the hotel zones, there's always a Walmart. There's always
1: right.
0: a KFC.
1: Yeah,
0: I mean, there's always that stuff. Yeah, exactly.
1: Yeah, exactly. Well, I went to, you know, the residential neighborhoods of Ecuador when I, you know, was married and I would visit my ex-husband's family. And I'm like, wait, they only have like three things on the menu, or they only have a couple things here at their store. And he's like, it's not like the United States where you can just apply for a job at a big retail store. You know, it's not like that at all. Everybody, basically every family just owns their own small business, their
0: okay.
1: small shop. There's mechanics and, you know, women that sew things and do the alterations, and there's little bread bakeries, and just like every little family has their own small business and they contribute to the town. And
0: so if you had to do that, what would you do for a small business?
1: I actually got very inspired by this one girl. She lived just down the road from where we were staying, and you would just, because they didn't have laundry mats, so you would just bring your dirty laundry in the basket. She would wash it, dry it,
0: ew.
1: And then fold it. And then
0: ew.
1: She would like wrap it back up in a... In
0: That's
1: like
0: what
1: a,
0: you would do?
1: Heck yeah!
0: You would deal with people's dirty laundry?
1: I love laundry, yeah.
0: Dirty laundry?
1: Mm-hmm. I would just dump it in the wash and then
0: dry
1: it.
0: Like people's stinky underwear and stuff? Like, I'm thinking yesterday, with it being so hot, people peeling their stinky, sweaty clothes off, you would deal with that?
1: Yeah.
0: Ugh! No,
1: I mean,
0: thank you.
1: I feel like nurses and CNAs here deal with worse. So,
0: oh, I'm sure they do.
1: You know, daycare.
0: But you're
1: providers.
0: Choosing. If you had to open your own small business, mm-hmm. you would deal with people's sweaty, stinky underwear.
1: Yeah,
0: and socks.
1: It's fine.
0: Seriously? Ugh.
1: It's fine. Yeah, I
0: Ugh.
1: Totally would.
0: No, thank you.
1: I totally would. Dude.
0: I would. I'd open a little tiki hut bar.
1: Oh, fun.
0: I'd be slinging drinks.
1: Yeah, I can see that.
0: You can deal with sweaty. Stinky clothes.
1: Yeah.
0: I'll sling drinks instead.
1: Your shirt, even you have like a little Hawaiian type of tropical shirt with little drinks on it.
0: This is my drinking shirt.
1: Yeah, that's like perfect for that.
0: Exactly.
1: I love it.
0: This
1: yeah.
0: would be my bartending shirt.
1: Very cool. So you would have your own little tiki bar, Brian's tiki bar.
0: The problem is I've bartended in the past, like back
1: oh,
0: in the day.
1: Okay.
0: I'm a terrible bartender.
1: Are you?
0: Yes, because I can make beer and Captain and Cokes.
1: Oh.
0: That's the only drink you get from me.
1: So
0: or I can
1: yeah.
0: I can do a whiskey and Coke too.
1: Well, that's perfect because see, these small businesses, they're very specific. They don't have quite a variety of things. Like
0: mine,
1: it's pretty.
0: Mine would be very small and specific. Yeah.
1: Captain and Coke's Tiki Bar.
0: Correct.
1: Uh-huh. Yeah. Okay.
0: You couldn't even get any fun drinks there because I don't know how to make them.
1: You're like,
0: but
1: yeah.
0: But we'd have beef jerky and little bags of chips and some Snickers too.
1: Beer and beef jerky Tiki
0: Correct.
1: Bar.
0: What else could you ask
1: Brian's,
0: for?
1: Brian's beer and beef jerky.
0: It would be awesome.
1: Sweet.
0: So what if you had to open your own small business, right? So all of a sudden, no more 9-to-5 jobs, right? You got to open your own small business. What would you do for a living? 715-842-1019.
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1: I love this. So we asked if you had to just quit your 9-to-5 job, you had to quit working for someone else, and you had to come up with your own small business, what would you be doing? What's, your skill? What do you have to offer, right? Well, Brian wants to be slinging beer and beef jerky.
0: Absolutely.
1: In his tiki hut. But Jim says, Brian, you need to make old fashions. You're in Wisconsin.
0: No. I'll drink them, but I don't need to know how to make them.
1: Oh, okay. Yeah,
0: they're not going to be available at my bar. Sorry, Jim. You're going to have to move on to the next bar down the old beach.
1: Oh, man. Well, we got a lot of good texts coming in. This one into 715-842-1019 says, insulated greenhouse with year-round options.
0: Oh, there you go.
1: That's cool.
0: Absolutely.
1: Carrie from Wausau says, if I had my own small business, I would have a rent place, meaning if somebody doesn't have a mixer to make a cake or someone needs a camper for the weekend or a hammer or a waffle maker. Oh, you just rent all sorts of stuff.
0: Perfect.
1: Sweet.
0: There you go. See, there's all different kinds of businesses that we could be starting up when it comes to small businesses. What small business would you open? 715-842-1019. It's Bailey Zimmerman, Chevy Silverado, One Song, One Second on the way. Why?

0: Luke Combs, Days Like These on 101.9 WDEZ. If you had to quit your job, your 9-to-5 job, and open your own small business, what would you do for a living?
1: Kevin on Facebook says, food truck.
0: Oh, that'd be pretty fun as well.
1: But Kevin, you got to be specific. What kind of food are you slinging out?
0: You know, it'd be fun. An ice cream truck.
1: That'd be really fun. Ding, ding, ding, ding, ding, ding, a WDEZ ding, ding, ice cream
0: ding,
1: truck.
0: I could drive around, play the music, go ding, ding, ding, yeah. ding, ding, ding, and the kids all come running.
1: Right.
0: Great.
1: Yes.
0: That would be awesome.
1: That's what we need.
0: Maybe I'll change that from the bartender. I'd be the ice cream delivery guy.
1: There you go. You could have a tiki themed ice cream delivery.
0: Yo.
1: Truck.
0: Oh. Yes. But it's not ice cream. It's drinks.
1: In the form of
0: it's a
1: ice
0: drink
1: cream
0: truck,
1: but it's
0: yes.
1: a okay.
0: So I drive around, ding, ding, ding, ding, ding, ding, ding. You come around, I'm like, what can I get you? Old fashioned, here you go.
1: You come around,
0: some beer, sure, here you go.
1: You come around playing Margaritaville, and then you're slinging out margaritas from your TV.
0: It's 5 o'clock somewhere. Here comes Brian. Here comes Brian in his drink truck, the tiki truck.
1: Yep, and then you have your little salt shakers just spilling out.
0: I think we're definitely onto something.
1: I know, right?
0: Stop talking about it. I don't want anybody to steal my idea.
1: True.
0: Because I think
1: true.
0: This is a get-rich one for sure.
1: Okay.
0: Absolutely. All right, we've got your news on the way right now. We're going to find out if Olivia can win $1,000.
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6: Okay.
0: Once we play the clip, you'll have 5 seconds to give us the correct title and artist. Here we go. Can you tell us the artist in the song?
6: Oh, I have no clue.
0: Oh, darn it! It's tough, isn't it?
6: Yeah, it's way harder than it seems.
0: So
1: yeah.
0: Here is the song that could have scored you $1,000. It's all that really matters. It was Keith Urban and Better Life. 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We have a consolation prize for you.
1: That's right. 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
1: Here's what's happening on WDEZ. Recent sightings of black bears and cubs have been reported in numerous towns and villages in our area. To protect public safety and reduce stress for the animals, officials urge residents to avoid approaching the bears if they are spotted. You're probably missing this one spot when applying sunscreen. Doctors are seeing an increase in skin cancer in one area, one you may not be even thinking about when you slather on your protection. And that spot is the scalp. Yeah, one skin doctor says, I frequently see skin cancers high on the forehead, right at the hairline. Make sure that you rub sunscreen into the hairline to avoid any missed areas, or use a spray formula, which is easier to apply. Half of Americans admit they're cheese obsessed. It's no secret that Americans love cheese. In fact, a new survey finds that 52% identify as being cheese obsessed. 82% of adults say cheese is their favorite food, and 16% say they're constantly eating cheese. Cheddar is the favorite overall, followed by mozzarella and Parmesan. Man, I can agree with that.
0: Right? Sunny and warm today with an isolated shower possible this afternoon, 84. Cooler tonight, 51. Right now, 61 with Thomas Rhett and John Party on WDEZ.
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Ryan and Michaela. 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She'll talk your ear off and he'll drink all your beer. But you gotta love them. Ryan and Michaela, 101.9 WDEZ.

0: Jordan Davis, turn this truck around on 101.9 WDEZ. Good morning, Brian and Michaela. It's 7:40 right now.
1: More like you turning your food truck around, or your not your food truck.
0: No, it was originally a bar I was going to do.
1: Oh, yeah, the tiki bar.
0: Then it was going to be an ice cream truck.
1: Yep.
0: But now I changed my mind. It's going to be a drink truck.
1: Okay.
0: It's going to be a tiki drink truck that I'm going to come right over and drive through neighborhoods and just sell tiki drinks.
1: Slinging summer drinks?
0: Slinging some summer drinks, yes. And then in the winter, because it's just going to be my new career.
1: Yeah.
0: So then it's going to be hot dogs.
1: So it's going to be an interchangeable food truck.
0: Yeah, so it's going to go from the tiki hut during the summer to the weenie hut in the winter.
1: Okay.
0: It's going to be Brian's winter weenie hut. Yep, I'll come right to your neighborhood. Uh-huh. And then instead of playing like it's 5 o'clock somewhere, which I'll play all summer long.
1: Yeah.
0: During winter, I'm going to play hot dog, hot diggity dog. And then I'm going to come beep, beep, beep, beep, beep, beep, beep. That's what the horn's going to sound like.
1: And you're going to add the Christmas jingle bells in the back.
0: Maybe. Yeah.
1: Oh my God. That is very specific. That's like super specific.
0: Hey, I'm planning my retirement plan right now.
1: This is pretty great. I think you're onto something.
0: I'm going to have the best weenies of any weenie you've ever had.
1: Okay.
0: Well, it's going to be great. Hot dog,
1: Brian.
0: Hot diggity dog. Meep, meep, meep, meep, meep, meep, meep.
1: You got all the condiments
0: on
1: there.
0: That's what it's going to be. Yep, exactly.
1: You got like
0: onions.
1: No, what?
0: No, because the only thing you put on a hot dog is cheese.
1: Well, but you're going to get more business if you have options for other people.
0: I don't care if I get business or not. It's my business. You get your hot dog with cheese or no cheese. That's your choice.
1: Deal or no deal, but it's Brian's cheese or no cheese.
0: Correct. Exactly.
1: That's what it's going to be called. You're going to have a big sign off the top of your truck, and it's just going to be cheese or no cheese, and then there's just hot dogs
0: around
1: it.
0: That's the menu board.
1: Yeah. Uh-huh. Just cheese or no cheese. That's great.
0: If you had opened your own small business, what would you do for a living? That's the question this morning. 715-842-1019.
1: Mandy says a quilt shop.
0: Oh, there you go. Ooh. That's fun.
1: Yeah, that'd be kind of cool. Holly says a coffee shop / used bookstore that also fosters adoptable rescue dogs.
0: Oh my goodness, that's a lot.
1: Wow.
0: There's a lot going on in your store there, Holly.
1: What? Dang. That's kind of cool.
0: It is.
1: Kelly says a floral and gift shop. That's cool.
0: Yeah.
1: I like these combined things here. That's pretty cool. Like,
0: uh-huh.
1: You know, you get a whole variety of things. Cassandra says, well, I quit my 9-to-5 in May of 2024. Mm. And now I'm starting up my biz of selling ice cream treats on mine and my husband's pontoon.
0: What?
1: On lakes around in the area. We'll see how it goes.
0: What? What?
1: Yeah.
0: That is awesome.
1: That's so cool. And she even, on her Facebook page, she even posted her little logo. It's like Lake Life.
0: That is awesome.
1: I love ice
0: cream. Cassandra, if you drive your pontoon boat like on a trailer through my neighborhood. Yeah. I will buy ice cream treats from you.
1: Right? Not just on the lakes, but...
0: I will buy ice cream treats from you.
1: Me too.
0: Especially if you have like the Mickey Mouse ear, the little, you know what I'm talking about?
1: Oh, yeah.
0: The ice cream things where you just bite off the Mickey Mouse ear?
1: Yeah.
0: Those are so good.
1: Or the SpongeBob ones?
0: The SpongeBob ones, I don't like those.
1: No?
0: No, because don't they have like a little, like it doesn't he have a nose on there, that like a candy nose or something? It's kind of crunchy. No?
1: I don't think. Maybe his eyes.
0: Maybe that's it. Okay.
1: Yeah, I have a picture of it.
0: I don't really care for that. But the Mickey Mouse one, I would do for sure.
1: Yeah.
0: 715-842-1019. If you had to quit your 9-to-5 and open your own small business, what would you do for a living?
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0: George Burge and Luke Bryan and Ride, Ride, Ride. It's Bryan and Michaela. Good morning.
1: Good morning. Talking about if you had to quit your 9-to-5 job and work for somebody else and you had to open up your own small business, what would you choose to do for a living? I love this one. Scott on Facebook says, post random questions for WDEZ on social media. You know what, Scott? You're hired.
0: Exactly. Yes, we can use it.
1: Sometimes we forget, or sometimes we're like, how do I word this?
0: What's today? Yeah, what are we talking about today?
1: Yeah. Oh, man. Whitney says, hot dog boat. Ooh.
0: See? We're onto something with these hot dogs, I'm telling you.
1: Yeah. Okay. Jess chooses the same thing as me, laundry. Their own little laundry business.
0: A laundry service.
1: Yeah. I'll wash it, dry it, and fold it for you. I'll even organize it for you.
0: She'll even wash your dirty underwear, she said.
1: I will. Just nasty. Please don't be so gross. I'll wash it, but I will judge you.
0: Sweaty.
1: I'll be judging you.
0: Nasty. No, thank you.
1: Carla says dog sitter. Okay, that's awesome.
0: You should open your own laundry business at Hodang.
1: Oh my gosh, can you imagine?
0: For when guys wear their same underwear for 4 days at Hodang, and then they...
1: The Speedos that they walk around in on the sweaty days?
0: Peel them off and they... Hand them to you to wash.
1: I'll just have them. Right. I'll just have them.
0: You sure you want to keep this?
1: I'll be like, here's the washing machine.
0: You sure you want to open this business, Michaela?
1: Yeah, we'll be good.
0: Okay, perfect.
1: This one says, run my own greenhouse, providing plants and fresh produce. Nice.
0: That's fun.
1: Yeah.
0: I couldn't do that because I'd kill them all.
1: Me too. Yeah. I do not have a green thumb.
0: Not
1: I have a black
0: good.
1: Thumb.
0: Ain't bad at all, huh?
1: Yeah.
0: Nope. How about you? If you had to quit your 9-to-5 job and start your own business, what would it be? 715-842-1019.

0: Jason Aldean, how far does a goodbye go on Great Country? WDEZ, it's Brian and Michaela.
1: Good morning. If you could own your own business, or I guess I should say, if you had to quit, you know, your typical 9-to-5 job and just open something, what would you do? What would you sell or provide? I want to know.
0: What would your business be? 715-842-1019. Jeremiah says, I always wanted to start my own woodworking business. As of late, though, a friend and I have been looking into starting our own bow fishing guiding service.
1: Bow fishing.
0: There you go. Yeah.
1: This one says, Brian, ice cream drinks, grasshoppers, margaritas, brandy slush, etc. Anything frozen. How about that?
0: See, that could be on my portable tiki trailer.
1: Yeah.
0: When I drive around.
1: I love that.
0: Uh-huh.
1: Okay.
0: That's a good idea.
1: Yeah.
0: See, but here's the issue with that. I would have to hire an employee.
1: Okay.
0: So I'm pretty sure I would need to hire a driver.
1: Mm-hmm.
0: Because if I'm slinging grasshoppers and margaritas and brandy slushes, there's a pretty good chance that I'm going to be testing them to make sure that the quality is there.
1: Oh, right.
0: So I wouldn't be able to drive it and also sling drinks as well.
1: Gotcha.
0: So
1: I can just
0: picture
1: need
0: to hire a driver.
1: Up through like the sunroof and you're like, it's 5 o'clock somewhere.
0: Come get your drinks.
1: Yeah, exactly.
0: Grasshoppers, margaritas, brandy slushes. We've got them all.
1: Yep, I can picture that.
0: I think this is a brilliant idea. I really do.
1: I know.
0: What are you making? What's your business going to be if you had to open your own small business? 715-842-1019.
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11: For this Wednesday, we'll start out with mostly sunny skies, turning partly cloudy this afternoon with an isolated shower or storm possible, especially around Wausau or farther east. Highs in the low to mid 80s, pretty warm. Tonight, clearing and a bit cooler, down to 51. Tomorrow, plenty of sunshine with a high of 78. That's the WDEZ forecast. I'm 9 News meteorologist Justin Lowe.

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0: Conquer Wetmore Brunette on Great Country 101.9 WDEZ. It's Brian and Michaela. Good morning.
1: Good morning. So if you had to, you know, just stop working for somebody else and just completely do your own business, what services or goods or, like, what would you do? What would you make? Like, what would you open? I don't know. What other verb can I use?
0: Haley says, own and manage an ice cream slash burger stand for the special needs people to work at in our community.
1: Oh, that's fun. Sweet. I love that. Cool.
0: Yeah.
1: That'd be so fun.
0: It would.
1: Tracy says, a coffee shop and a boutique. If I were really rich, I would hire a small band to play music for me every day, too. Sweet.
0: That's awesome. See, now we're talking.
1: I can picture Brad Emanuel in there, like, get some coffee. You
0: know? Get him up.
1: Yeah, it's their little mug. I love that.
0: You know how how jacked up people would be on coffee?
1: Oh, if Brad played
0: there and you had to take a coffee sociable with Brad every time he said, get him up.
1: She'd have to only make decaf.
0: Exactly.
1: For people
0: to
1: survive that, yeah.
0: Yes. That is awesome. So what would you do if you had to get rid of your 9-to-5 job? You had to open your own small business. What would you want to do? 715-842-1019.
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12: For this Wednesday, we'll start out with mostly sunny skies, turning partly cloudy this afternoon with an isolated shower or storm possible, especially around Wausau or farther east. Highs in the low to mid 80s, pretty warm. Tonight, clearing and a bit cooler, down to 51. Tomorrow, plenty of sunshine with a high of 78. That's the WDEZ forecast. I'm 9 News meteorologist Justin Lowe.
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0: Lori Kent, Coetzo, Rocky Mountain Low on WDEZ. 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
1: Good morning. Talking about opening your own small business. If you had to quit your 9-to-5, if you weren't working for anybody else anymore and you had to open your own business, what would it be? We're getting some texts into 715-842-1019. This one says, my older sister and I always wanted to open up a bakery and soup and sandwich shop and call it JoJo Beans.
0: JoJo Beans. That sounds fun.
1: I want to go to get lunch. You want to go to JoJo Beans?
0: Right, exactly.
1: That's awesome. How about this one? It says, I would love to get paid to smack the stupid out of people. I don't think that you get paid for that, but I think that's a lot of people's dream job.
0: That would be a full-time job for sure. Justin Moore, WDEZ.

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0: One-man band, that is Old Dominion. They're going to be at Hodag this year. Very excited to see them there.
1: I know, right? Man, I'm so excited. But in the meantime, we're talking about when you, or if you ever had to quit your 9-to-5 job and make your own business, what would you do? What would it be?
0: We're getting some texts into 715-842-1019. It says we start an electrical business. If we were to start another one, it would be a food bar. We'd have different kinds of food bars, like a potato bar, salad bar, taco bar, soup and sandwich bar, etc.
1: Why hasn't this been a thing yet?
0: That sounds pretty exciting, pretty good, doesn't it?
1: Like, seriously, like a buffet, but a specific food.
0: There are so many good ideas here that, man, people should really just do it.
1: Yeah, right? Rachel says a soup kitchen with fresh bread. Yum. I'm there. Marcia says, Michaela, a very long time ago, I worked at a laundromat. People could come in and do their own laundry or drop it off, and we would do it for them. And bonus, they served alcohol while you did your own laundry.
0: See, anything served with alcohol makes it better.
1: It just does.
0: WDEZ, good morning.
2: Morning, Brian, Michaela. This is Tom.
1: Tom, how's it going?
0: What's going on, buddy?
2: I'd probably do like a Friday, Saturday, Sunday, and like barbecue on the beach.
0: Ooh, yes. See, like now we're talking. You can set up right next to my tiki hut, and then I'll supply the drinks, you supply the food.
1: And I'll supply the laundry.
0: Yes.
2: Hey, you know, hey, perfect. Amergeese Key, Belize. That's where I always used to scuba dive.
0: Oh, Ooh. Man, that sounds awesome.
2: That's where I was going to do it back in the day, but, you know, things change.

0: Jason Aldean, Don't Tell Me, Great Country, 101.9 WDEZ. Brian and Michaela, good morning.
1: Good morning.
0: If you had to start your own small business, your 9-to-5 job's done, right? You get to start your own business. What's it going to be?
1: Yes, absolutely. This one kills me because I love it. Traveling masseuse with wine and champagne and a chocolate or a mint for afterwards.
0: There you go.
1: Hello, give me your number because I need that in my life.
0: Exactly, right?
1: Morgan says, I also actually quit my 9-to-5 and started running my business full-time in 2023. I run a horseback riding lesson program. I do boarding and summer camps. It's very fun and rewarding.
0: Wow, that is very cool. See?
1: Nice.
0: Morgan did it. You can do it too. If you had to stop your 9-to-5 job and start your own business, what would it be?
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0: That's Hardy, Eric Church, Morgan Wallen, and Tim McGraw with MacArthur on 101.9 WDEZ. Brian and Michaela, good morning.
1: So many amazing ideas being thrown around here this morning.
0: There really are.
1: Seriously, like, why haven't we started these? So we're talking about if you had to just up and start your own small business, whatever, and like, what would you do for your small business? And there's so many good ideas that haven't really, like, they should have already been a thing.
0: Yes, there's some great ideas.
1: Yeah, this text into 715-842-119 says, I like to garden and can. I also love people with food. So, like, how do I describe this? She put love in quotation marks, so that's, like, her love language. Like, that's how she loves people.
0: Okay, all right.
1: I would open up a meal prep delivery business where I cook meals for people who are too busy or just don't like cooking.
0: So that's how she shows her love.
1: Oh, I love
0: it. By giving people food.
1: Yes. That's awesome. We need that.
0: That is super awesome.
1: Cool.
0: Another text in says a food truck / bar, but on a boat. Pontoon on the water, serving grilled food and adult beverages.
1: Heck yeah. Let us know where you're going to be floating.
0: That's right. What would your startup business be? 715-842-1019.

0: park open in the wintertime. That,
1: oh.
0: Yeah, right? And that it would be heated and has a pool and washing stations.
1: Oh.
0: And an area to throw a ball. Stuff like
1: that. Aaron, that is pretty brilliant.
0: That is, I've never even heard of that, but like, why? Yeah, that's amazing.
1: Why isn't it a thing?
0: Right.
1: Wow.
0: Sweet.
1: 715-842-1019. Yeah, dome. You could use it during winter or summer.
0: Yes.
1: For sure. If you had to quit your 9-to-5 job and come up with your own business, what would it be?
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5: For this Wednesday, we'll start out with mostly sunny skies, turning partly cloudy this afternoon with an isolated shower or storm possible, especially around Wausau or farther east. Highs in the low to mid 80s, pretty warm. Tonight, clearing and a bit cooler, down to 51. Tomorrow, plenty of sunshine with a high of 78. That's the WDEZ forecast. I'm 9 News meteorologist Justin Lowe.
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0: Zach Top, South the Sanity on 101.9 WDEZ. It's Brian and Michaela.
1: Good morning. So if you had to create your own small business, what would you do? That is the question this morning. Brian, what would you do?
0: I'm doing the, I told you already, I'm going to do the, trying to think what the last one was that I was going to do.
1: So it was the ice cream.
0: It was going to be an ice cream truck that switched over into an adult beverage truck where I'm going to go around and play It's 5 o'clock somewhere and drive my little truck through your neighborhood. You can come by. And then that's just during summer, though, because it's going to be summer drinks only. And then during the winter, I'm going to sell hot dogs from there.
1: I love that. I love that. That'll be good. Mm-hmm. Doreen says, that's exactly what I did. I lost my job at 50 due to lung cancer, started my own gig. Home help care. Elderly, run errands, grocery shop, bathing, cleaning, laundry. Aw, that's cool.
0: That is super cool.
1: She's like, you know what? If I can't work for someone else, I'm going to work for me and make it work. That's awesome.
0: Yep.
1: Yeah, Katie says, I'd be a restaurant owner making special need children's menu, like so the picky, the sensitive eating ones.
0: Oh, yeah.
1: She'd make that a priority, and then having the space to be a safe and calm environment for them as well. So fidgets, snacks, low music, seating options, things like that. So that's cool. And have adults with special needs work it as well.
0: That is a super cool idea.
1: Wow. I love how inclusive that is. That's amazing.
0: Right. And then a side note, she said from this morning, when we were talking earlier about kid safety and traffic, said, my dad did it with us as kids, and now I do it with mine. Anytime we get in our car, we say parking lot rules. Anytime we get out of the car, sorry, mm-hmm. we say parking lot rules, and my kids know that they have a hand on the vehicle. Until we walk, we look for traffic. We don't run. We stick close and stay close to the parked vehicles as well. Because earlier we were talking about the kids driving around on their little motorized bikes now,
1: mm-hmm.
0: right?
1: Cool,
0: the e-bikes or the battery-operated little motorcycle things they got, and they just fly with those things because they go so fast.
1: It. Yeah.
0: So please remind those kids that they have to obey traffic laws. I had somebody yesterday. Kids rode out right across the street, right through a red light. And thank goodness nobody hit them, but they didn't even look both. They didn't even look at all.
1: Right.
0: They didn't even slow down.
1: Right, exactly. I know. I think some people are like, oh, well, pedestrians just always have the right of way. But it's still like.
0: You don't.
1: Not really. Yeah. Like you're going to. Don't purposely cause an accident because you were just. Didn't care.
0: And as a driver, watch out for these kids too.
1: Yeah.
0: And adults when they're riding these bikes and mm-hmm. they're just flying. Make sure you. Are keeping an eye on them as well. It's all about being safe.
1: Oh, yeah.
0: Morgan Wallen, don't we? 101.9 WDEZ.

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0: 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Brian and Michaela.
1: All right. So this morning we were talking about how, you know, Brian almost got into an accident due to some kids on the e-bikes.
0: Yeah, it was crazy. They just didn't even look, and it's just scary. It happened so fast.
1: Right. Not paying enough attention to where they're going, and, you know, it's just things can happen in a split second, so that's why we're kind of reminding everybody, like, please be careful whether you're driving the car or you're on the e-bike. Like, whichever side of the coin you're on, please be very careful. Nathan Medford says, the Medford Police Department sent out text messages to all the parents and shared a Facebook post about e-bikes. It's a very big problem in Medford. The kids don't even look when they're crossing the roads.
0: Yeah, and they went on Medford Police Department basically saying that they encourage parents and operators to familiarize yourself with applicable laws and contact the police department if you have any questions. And you're going to also see some increased enforcement efforts moving forward to help ensure the safety of all residents, pedestrians, and riders as well. So that's awesome.
1: Yeah.
0: It's definitely becoming a problem, not just in Medford, but all over the place.
1: Right. Be safe out there, people.
0: Thomas Rhett, WDEZ.

0: Vincent Mason, wish you well on 101.9 WDEZ. Brian and Michaela.
1: Carrie and Wassa texted us again and says, now that it's nice out, we really need to watch out for people walking. Yeah, for sure. Mm-hmm. She says, I just saw someone pull a late left turn and almost clip some kids who had the walk signal.
0: Oh, wow.
1: Luckily, the kids saw them coming. Let's all just slow down and pay attention so everyone gets home in one piece.
0: That's it. Right. It's everybody's responsibility.
1: Yes.
0: It's the people on bikes. It's people driving vehicles. It's motorcyclists, people walking anywhere. Yeah. Let's all just kind of be aware. Just know, put your phone down and know your surroundings at all times.

0: Bryant, Alpine Valley. Cody Johnson, Summerfest. Riley Green, The Wreck. 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
4: Today we'll start out mainly sunny, then some scattered clouds developing this afternoon. It'll be warm with a high of 84 and some isolated showers or storms possible, especially in the eastern half of the area this afternoon. Tonight, clearing and cooler, down to 51. Tomorrow, sunny and pleasant, high 78. I'm 9 News meteorologist Justin Lowe.
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0: Chris Jansen, me and a beer, one of your headliners at the Wisconsin Valley Fair this year.
1: That's right. It'll be there August 4th, the Tuesday, so that first night of the fair with fireworks from Fireworks Country as well.
0: Then on Wednesday, Shenandoah will be there. Skillet on Thursday. 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
1: Yeah, because during the month of May, you pay only $27 for the whole week.
0: That is awesome.
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opening outlook after lunch is sometimes like a rodeo. So saddle up and hang on. We gotcha. 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

0: 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It's Jason Aldean with Kelly Clarkson on WDEZ.
1: Can you believe there's only 3 bar runs left?
0: There's only 2 before the finale.
1: Correct. 2 before the finale.
0: That includes the finale. Yeah, we are running low. Tonight, 5 to 7, I'll be at the garage in Wausau in the Rib Mountain area. Come on out for your chance to win a pair of single-day passes to Hodeg and be one of our qualifiers for our finale, finale party, which is next Thursday at Gorski's.
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0: Once again, tonight, the Garage 5 to 7. I will see you there. It's Jordan Davis, 101.9 WDEZ.

0: is Danny Barrett. I'm on a 1.9 WDEZ. June is almost here, which means we're kicking off the June Dairy Month.
1: I mean, how cool is it to go to a farm and have cheese curds and ice cream for breakfast?
0: That's right, and the scrambled eggs and everything else
1: those
0: they have.
1: Sausages.
0: Mm-hmm. First, June Dairy Breakfast is coming up before June even kicks off. We'll be at the Marshfield Dairy Fest Breakfast on Friday. I'll be there from 7 to 9.
1: So cool. That's going to be so fun. We want to thank American Family Insurance, Johnny Bauer Agency, Smith Brothers Meats, MTW Silage Facers, Mullins Cheese, Krieger Insurance, Partnership for Progressive Agriculture, ELM Repair and Refrigeration, and Edgar as well.
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1: That is so true. We love Charlie McKenzie and all her sass. She's on her way into the studio right now.
0: She will give you a chance to win some free lunch from Sourdough & Co. right around 11:15 today. So be listening for that. It's Luke Combs now on WDEZ.
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Well, good morning. What's going on? We are 101.9 WDEZ. That was Miss Ella Langley and Be Her. Man, this song just hits you right in the gut. Wouldn't it be great to have visiting hours in heaven? Justin Moore, If Heaven Wasn't So Far Away on 101.9.

Josh Ross, Hate How You Look, 101.9 WDEZ, and Keith Urban has a Yacht Rock radio album coming out June 18th. Here's Messed Up Is Me on 101.9.

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0: It's your forecast on 101.9 WDEZ.
13: Becoming partly cloudy and warm for the rest of today with highs in the low to mid 80s. A few isolated thunderstorms around mid to late afternoon, especially east of Wausau. Tonight, clearing and cooler down to 51. Tomorrow, sunny and very pleasant, high 78. Sunny on Friday, high 86. I'm 9 News meteorologist Justin Lowe.
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is Blake Shelton. It's his latest. Let him anyway on 101.9 WDEZ, your home for great country. We got sunshine, but scattered showers and thunderstorms coming this afternoon. Highs today, 83 degrees. It's Brad Paisley, waiting on a woman. 101.9.

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Morgan Wallen on Great Country, and yes, he won Best Male Country Vocalist at the American Music Awards on Monday night, but yeah, he wasn't there. Morgan is never going to another award show again.

0: 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And did you hear we're doing the ultimate summer ticket tour starting on Monday? 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

Welcome to Great Country, 101.9 WDEZ. That was Tucker Wetmore and Brunette. Well, look at that. We're in a 90s brunch, all thanks to our friends at Thoroughgood Outlet Stores in Merrill. They are your boot headquarter. We like to kick it back a couple times this hour to the biggest, greatest decade of country music. And I'm talking about the 90s. The 90s had good country music videos. Back in 1992, Vince Gill released his single, and the video was phenomenal. Steve Earle's in it, Patti Loveless, Kathy Mattea, Leon Russell, Pam Tillis, Kelly Willis, Shenandoah, Kentucky Headhunters, and Reba was in it, reprising her waitress role from her song, Is There Life Out There, a video that was shot that same year. It's called Don't Let Our Love Stop Slipping Away, Vince Gill on Great Country.

Ella Langley and Morgan Wallen and I Can't Love You Anymore on 101.9 WDEZ. And we have another Coors Light Bar Run sending you to Hodeg. 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
9: Becoming partly cloudy and warm for the rest of today with highs in the low to mid 80s. A few isolated thunderstorms around mid to late afternoon, especially east of Wausau. Tonight, clearing and cooler down to 51. Tomorrow, sunny and very pleasant, high 78. Sunny on Friday, high 86. I'm 9 News meteorologist Justin Lowe.
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say so. We are Great Country 101.9. It's a 90s brunch, and we're going back to 1993. I'm in the mood for some Garth Brooks. Don't forget, Garth is playing Summerfest. The dates are June 16th and the 17th. Tickets are still available. You're standing outside the fire on a 90s brunch with Great Country.

0: Riley Green and Change My Mind on Great Country, and Riley performed that Monday night on the American Music Awards. And it was amazing to me to see all these women in the audience who didn't know who he was. Now, the American Music Awards has a lot of rappers, R&B singers, the pop superstars. We already know how hot he is in country music, but these ladies, they were drooling. Hang on, ladies. He's ours. He's in country music. We are Great Country 101.9.
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Luke Combs on Great Country, and he broke Garth Brooks' record when he played Neyland Stadium in Knoxville, Tennessee. He had 92,000 people there. And, of course, his two shows in Green Bay set a new record as well. The Green Bay Packers said that Luke drew a crowd of 51,000 fans to Lambeau Field on May 16th alone. It was the highest attended concert for a single artist in the stadium's history. We are Great Country, 101.9 WDEZ. It's Corey Kent and Co. 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

Jordan Davis and Turn This Truck Around. We are Great Country, and will Florida Georgia Line reunite? Tyler Hubbard said, yeah, him and Brian have been talking about doing a few shows as FGL. Here's Round Here on WDEZ.

That is brand new music from Mr. Morgan Wallen called Don't We on Great Country 101.9. We are WDEZ and my name is Charlie. Thank you so much for hanging out on this hump day. I hope the week is going by quick. Short weeks sometimes drag on. I'm not going to let that happen to you. Here's Dylan Scott. Can't Have Mine on Great Country.

0: Bryant, Alpine Valley. Cody Johnson, Summerfest. Riley Green, The Wreck. You and three friends, 9 days at Hodak. WDEZ's ultimate summer ticket tour is hitting the road. 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
5: Becoming partly cloudy and warm for the rest of today with highs in the low to mid 80s. A few isolated thunderstorms around mid to late afternoon, especially east of Wausau. Tonight, clearing and cooler down to 51. Tomorrow, sunny and very pleasant, high 78. Sunny on Friday, high 86. I'm 9 News meteorologist Justin Lowe.
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That is one pretty song. He's got a voice like butter. It's smooth. Brett Young, in case you didn't know, we are Great Country, and this is Ella Langley, Be Her on 101.9.

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0: Parker McCollum and What Kind of Man on Great Country, and there's a new test about your friendship you should take. It's called the Two Beers and a Puppy Test. Basically, it's a super simple way to figure out how you really feel about somebody. It comes down to two questions. Number one, would you actually want to hang out and have a couple drinks with that person? And number two, would you trust them enough to watch something you care about, like your dog, for a weekend? Now, the idea is that those two things, enjoyment and trust, they're the foundation of any strong relationship. Best case, the answer is yes to both. A lot of people fall somewhere in the middle, fun but unreliable, or dependable but not exactly a great hang. And that's where it gets interesting. You start figuring out who fits into your life in different ways. Two beers and a puppy friendship test. Go ahead and Google it. We are Great Country WDEZ.
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9: It's your final week to get qualified at the Coors Light Bar Runs to Hodag. 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It's Brian Scott. 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

So good. Dustin Lynch and his latest called Easy to Love on 101.9. We got George Burge on the way, Blake Shelton, Chris Jansen, Scotty McCreary. Now it's Luke Combs. Days Like These with Grey Country.

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We are great country, and that is the latest from Jason Aldean. Don't tell me. Please don't tell my boss, Brian Scott, anything inappropriate I've done. This is Blake Shelton, Boys Around Here, 101.9.

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9: Becoming partly cloudy and warm for the rest of today with highs in the low to mid 80s. A few isolated thunderstorms around mid to late afternoon, especially east of Wausau. Tonight, clearing and cooler down to 51. Tomorrow, sunny and very pleasant, high 78. Sunny on Friday, high 86. I'm 9 News meteorologist Justin Lowe.
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We are Great Country 101.9 WDEZ. That was John Morgan, kid myself. This is such a great idea. Why don't we just dance? Josh Turner, 101.9.

Thought You Should Know. Morgan Wallen on Great Country co-wrote that with Miss Miranda Lambert. It was the only song Miranda Lambert ever went to number one that she wrote and didn't sing. How about some Tucker Wetmore and Brunette? 101.9.

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0: We are Great Country 101.9, and we are starting the Ultimate Summer Ticket Tour. 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Yeah, so listen all week, and then Friday morning at 6:20, Brian and Michaela announce the winner. 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
5: 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It's Brian Scott. I'll be at the garage on Morning Glory Lane in Rib Mountain from 5 to 7, giving you a chance to win single-day passes to Hodag, plus get you qualified for the finale party going on next week.
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1: 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It's Josh Ross, 101.9. This is Great Country. I'm going to sign off. I'll be back tomorrow. Don't forget, join Brian Scott tonight on the Coors Light Bar Run to Hodag. He'll be at the garage from 5 to 7 with Great Country. She said.

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0: Family is choosing Texas, 101.9 WDEZ. Mike Dubord and you rolling through a Wednesday afternoon. Happy hump day to you. I got Megan Maroney coming up in just a little bit. The Zach Brown Band is right around the corner. But first, we're going to get this party started with Dylan Scott. Here's My Girl, 101.9 WDEZ. This is great country.
1: She looks so pretty when the makeup on. You should hear her talking to her mama on the phone. I love it when she raps to an

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7: Becoming partly cloudy and warm for the rest of today with highs in the low to mid 80s. A few isolated thunderstorms around mid to late afternoon, especially east of Wausau. Tonight, clearing and cooler down to 51. Tomorrow, sunny and very pleasant, high 78. Sunny on Friday, high 86. I'm 9 News meteorologist Justin Lowe.
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That's Russell Dickerson, 101.9 WDEZ. Miss Lainey Wilson on the way in just a few. Right now, Jordan Davis, turn this truck around. This is Great Country. It's time.

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Ryan, 101.9 WDEZ, Mike Dubord and you. Happy hump day to you. Music continues with John Party. Got a little dirt on his boots. Great country. 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

0: Bryan, Alpine Valley. Cody Johnson, Summerfest. Riley Green, The Wreck. 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
12: A few evening showers and thunderstorms, then clearing skies tonight. Low down to 51 with a northeast wind of 5 to 10. More refreshing on Thursday, sunny and pleasant. High 78. Any southeast wind 5 to 10. 51 again Thursday night. 86 on Friday with a small chance of rain. I'm 9 Storm Track meteorologist Jackson Garlock.
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London, Paris, paradise. 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And damn,

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0: Forever to Me. 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

Rocky Mountain Low, Corey Kent, Cole Wetzel, 101.9 WDEZ with Brantley Gilbert on the way. Right now it's Dylan Scott, What He'll Never Have. 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
1: Andrew from Plover on the line. 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
2: 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Ooh. I want to go with Worst Way, Riley Green.
1: 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You are right! Holy man, you did it! 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
1: 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The Diesel Doctor is in, Mullins Cheese, and WDEZ. 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
0: It's your forecast on 101.9 WDEZ.
5: A few evening showers and thunderstorms, then clearing skies tonight. Low down to 51 with a northeast wind of 5 to 10. More refreshing on Thursday, sunny and pleasant. High 78. Any southeast wind 5 to 10. 51 again Thursday night. 86 on Friday with a small chance of rain. I'm 9 Storm Track meteorologist Jackson Garlock.
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0: trying to get a little help from Chase Matthew on that one. It's called All My Exes. 101.9 WDEZ. Keith Urban coming out with a new album of remakes of the biggest hits of the 70s and 80s. All right.
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Megan Maroney, 6 months later, coming up by request. I'm Mike Dubord, hanging out, keeping you company on a hump day afternoon. I appreciate you hanging out with me and Riley Green. Here's Change My Mind. This is Great Country. You showed up.

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0: 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We're in about 15 minutes. Brian, going to be hanging out at the garage from 5 until 7 p.m. It's the Coors Light Bar Run to Hodag, trying to get you to win tickets to Hodag, one of our WDEZ neon tees. 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And as soon as you do that, get on over to the garage and meet up with Brian. He might even buy you one. No, that's not going to happen.
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Chris Jansen, 101.9 WDEZ. Luke Bryan about to play it again. I got Zach John King coming up with Get to Drinking, but first Cody Johnson. Here's the fall, 101.9 WDEZ. Great country. I've been

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Jordan Davis, 101.9 WDEZ, rolling through a hump day afternoon. I'm Mike Newbord with Kane Brown coming up in just a few. We'll check in with Luke Combs. Right now, Jason Aldean out there burning it down. 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

excited. He got himself a woman. 101.9 WDEZ got a request for Luke Combs. 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
1: 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It's a Coors Light Bar Run to Hodeg with the Marathon County Tavern League going on tonight at the Garage in Rib Mountain. 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We are getting qualifiers. We're having a whole bunch of fun. Oh, and I've got some of the blue neon tees as well to get to our qualifiers as we get you ready for our grand finale party with Coors, Coors Light, Blue Moon, Blue Moon NA, Simply Spiked Bold, and Topo Chico Margarita. 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
3: A few evening showers and thunderstorms, then clearing skies tonight. Low down to 51 with a northeast wind of 5 to 10. More refreshing on Thursday, sunny and pleasant. High 78. Any southeast wind 5 to 10. 51 again Thursday night. 86 on Friday with a small chance of rain. I'm 9 Storm Track meteorologist Jackson Garlock.
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at him anyway. That's the latest from Blake Shelton, 101.9 WDEZ. Kenny Chesty writing his very first book about his music career and life experiences. Here he is with Never Wanted Nothing More, WDEZ.

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0: 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That's Jackson Dean, 101.9 WDEZ, where it's June Dairy Month in just a few days. 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
0: In the heart of the Northwoods, a storm is coming. 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As Ho-Chunk Gaming Wittenberg becomes Fight Night Central, featuring a special appearance by boxing legend Virgil Hill. Doors open at 5 p.m., battle begins at 7. And step inside the action early at the official weigh-ins, Friday at 6 p.m. in the atrium. This isn't just a fight, it's a war in the ring. Must be 16 or older to attend. Head to Ho-Chunk Gaming Wittenberg's website for the Ticketmaster link. All in the Backwoods, June 6th. Be there when the fists fly.
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Jason Aldean, 101.9 WDEC. Mike Dubord and you rolling through a hump day afternoon. I got Bailey Zimmerman coming up in just a few. But first, Chris Jansen about to fix us all a drink. Great Country WDEC.

Bailey Zimmerman, Chevy Silverado, 101.9 WDEZ. Lainey Wilson says there are things that a man ought to know. And there are. A man ought to know how to convince his wife to let him buy a brand new 4x4 extended cab pick-em-up truck, preferably with a couple inches of lift on her. A man just ought to know how to do that. 101.9 WDEZ, this is Great Country.

0: Alpine Valley. Cody Johnson, Summerfest. Riley Green, The Resh. You and three friends, 9 days at Hodak. 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
1: 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Somebody's going to win tonight right at 7 o'clock, all right? 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It's a Coors Light Bar Run to Hodak with the Marathon County Tavern League going on tonight at the Garage in Rib Mountain. 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
12: It's your forecast on 101.9 WDEZ.
13: A few evening showers and thunderstorms, then clearing skies tonight. Low down to 51 with a northeast wind of 5 to 10. More refreshing on Thursday, sunny and pleasant. High 78. Any southeast wind 5 to 10. 51 again Thursday night. 86 on Friday with a small chance of rain. I'm 9 Storm Track meteorologist Jackson Garlock.
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Say so. And that's the latest from Dan and Shay. It's called Say So. 101.9 WDEZ. Ella Langley, Morgan Wallen, I Can't Love You Anymore. I get a lot of requests for that one, and it's coming up in just a few, I promise. So is Old Dominion and Tucker Wetmore. Right now, Lee Bryce, Hard to Love, Great Country, 101.9 WDEZ.

was on a boat that day. That's Old Dominion, 101.9 WDEZ. Blake Shelton coming up, but first the latest from Tucker Wetmore. Here's Burnett. This is Great Country.

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0: 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That's Blake Shelton, 101.9 WDEZ with the Wisconsin River Pro Rodeo. 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